Well, you know, I've played that one many, many times on the daytime shows on Mi Amigo. Stevie Wonder, and Nothing's Too Good for My Baby, and we're back. Keep on dancing.

0: That's Roy Redmond. And ain't that terrible? No, Roy is good.
1: Right on.
0: And right now it's the Temptations. Yes, you know it well. Girl, why you wanna make me blue? 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I just...

Absolutely superb. Keep on dancing and don't make me blue. It's the Northern Soul Special on Mi Amigo.

0: And that's the Sapphires. And Gotta Have Your Love, and The Next Dance too, please.
1: Radio Me Amigo.
0: The Impressions, and You've Been Cheating. That's naughty, you know. No two-timing, please. Just listen to the good music and dance.

0: I don't believe you'd cheat on me, would you? No, you wouldn't listen to another radio station, would you? Radio Mi Amigo's the only place to be for the absolute best in music. Right, we're going to have a break now, a drink break, and you can either have a Coca-Cola, a Pepsi, or even an Iron Brew. How about that? Or a glass of milk. We're going to do three in a row.
1: It's three in a row on Mi Amigo. Here we go.

Ah, that pint of milk went down really well. You know, it used to be the in thing. Drink a pint of milk a day, you know. Especially when you're dancing to that great music. Right, that was the Checkerboard Squares there. And Double Cookin'. Before that. Where are we? Right. It was the Spinners. And what more could a boy ask for? Great music, great radio station, and a beautiful girl. And before that, it was Roy Hamilton starting the three off with Crackin' Up Over You. I hope not. Right now, the great sound of Joe Tex. And Show Me, Mi Amigo, Northern Soul Special with Robin D. Hope you're dancing. Keep your feet tapping. Yeah!

That's a Marvelettes, and I'll keep on holding on. And you know, what happened on the dance floor doesn't need to stay on the dance floor. You can tell the world. Email us with your Northern Soul dance memories to studio@lv18radio.uk. studio@lv18radio.uk. Let us know all your secrets. Right, okay. Right now, this is Ray Merrill, Tears of Joy.

0: Hey, Kimo, sabe? 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
2: Ha-ha! That's Manny Corchado there, and Pow Wow, and on turntable number two, we've got Jackie Lee, and wow, yes. This is the duck, and a great excuse for me to do my duck impersonations.

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0: And right now it's Bobby Sheen and Dr. Love from your Doctor of Music, Robin D. Want to hear the duck impressions again?
1: I want to discuss all the

0: Now we're going to say goodbye to Dr. Love. And goodbye to you too. Hope you've enjoyed this Northern Soul special on Radio Mi Amigo. I'll catch you again sometime, daytime or nighttime. Just look out for
1: Robin D.
0: Leaving you with Junior Walker and the All-Stars and Tune Up. Catch you soon. 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

0: and ready to go. The only thing they have in common, or the thing they have in common, I should say, all off those 12-inch magical grown-up discs. Going to make it a perfect night, if not a perfect day.
1: Just a perfect day. Drink sangria in the park. And then later, when it gets...

There we are, the original not messed about version of Perfect Day as is recorded, or was recorded, on Transformer 1973 from Lou Reed, of course. Lovely stuff, as always.

0: an album called A Girl Called Dusty, 1964. Need I say any more? That's You Don't Owe Me, Dusty Springfield. Lovely, beautiful, beautiful stuff. Must stop saying that. Oh, beautiful, lovely stuff. Well, they are, really. Let's be honest, as is Radio Mi Amigo, broadcasting from the lovely and beautiful LV18 up here at Harwich.
1: Baby.

There we are, Wings at the Speed of Sound, 1976. She's My Baby. And from My Baby in 76, we're going back into the 60s once again. A lady who was part of a duet but wound up going out on her own and having a bigger, bigger success in the 80s, 90s. It was Cher, and here she is off an album called The Sunny Side of Cher with a song that'll be oh so familiar.

Cher, of course, and bang, bang, my baby shot me down. Actually, when it started, I had one of those senior moments. I thought, oh, yes, got that wrong. It was actually Sinatra that had the hit with this. Of course, I was getting mixed up with these boots, so who knows? We'll dig that one out sometime, play it, because that appears on an album as well, as does this next song. It's from a band known as Kayak. Phantom of the Night, appropriate. 1979, top of the shop, and this is Ruthless Queen.

0: Temptations on that one. 1972 also released that a bit as a single, but it's from an album called Solid Rock, and all the tracks are as good as that one, I have to tell you. And that was called Take a Look Around. Well, if you look around, you will find you're listening to Radio Mi Amigo. Here we are up at Harwich, spinning discs overnight that are of the 12-inch nature, the album shows, and of course during the day we go down to the Tiddlers, the 45s, but we're definitely on the albums. And in the case of the next record, there's a bit of chitter chatter before they get going.
1: Should we roll it, Jimmy? We're rolling on one again. Gotta get this airplane on.
2: Not even.

Led Zeppelin from Physical Graffiti, Enough Chat Chat Boys, and that one, Black Country Woman. Actually, I have to admit, when I see that on the playlist, like, oh, good. I reach the album, I think, oh, no, this is one where the albums are inside sleeves, which are inside sleeves, which inside the cover. It takes about 4 hours to figure out which disc, which side I'm going to put on, but I got it right there, and I hope you enjoyed that one. We'll move on with Bob Welsh, Sentimental Lady, from an album called French Kiss.

Bob Welsh on that one. That was called Sentimental Lady. What a pretty tune that one was. I wish it had gone for twice as long. Or shall I play it again? No, I think I'll move on because I've got another treat for you right now. Coming up, it's the Moody Blues. Oh, some days you just wish for this lazy day.

Pretty Blues on the Threshold of a Dream, 1969 for that one. It was called Lazy Day. We're no lazing around here, just bringing you lots of album tracks through the night. And coming up next, it's a compilation album. Don't normally play them or the tracks of, but this one's a little bit special. The Who brought out Meaty Beaty, Big and Bouncy in 1971, and it was a collection of all their hit singles from the 60s, with one exception. It was an album version of I'm a Boy.

So you'll find that full-length version of I'm a Boy on the compilation album Meaty Beaty, a big and a bouncy, and we're bouncing along, and up next there'll be Steely Dan.

Pretzel Logic, Steely Dan. That goes back to 1974. Still sounds pretty fresh to me, but I guess it's you get it into your system over the years and then it never quite goes away. But this one wanted to get away in 1965. It's the Fugs. I couldn't get high.

There we are, the Fugs, from their first album, which was around in 1965. It's called I Couldn't Get High. We'll bring it into the 70s once again. Super stuff from Jerry Rafferty.

again takes me back to the day. Jerry Rafferty on that one, City to City, the name of the album, and that was right down the line. Well, we're right on towards the end of the programme. If you're keeping an eye on the time, we've got about 9 minutes till we reach the top of the hour. To get us just a little bit closer, we're going into 1968 right now. Nas, name of the album and the band. This is Open My Eyes.

Well, that's a band from 1968 called Daz, and one entitled Open My Eyes. Well, I'm going to be closing after this because it's night time. I won't say finished, I'm off to bed because I'm one of life's daytime people, not night time. So before I do go, let's play a couple of more records, starting with this one from The Stranglers.

Stranglers of Natticus Rotticus, whatever it's called, or better still, easier to say, Stranglers 4. That was 1977 Duchess. Well, time for me to move over. Hope, as always, you've enjoyed my choice. I'll be back. Do check out the website and you'll find details of the schedule on there. You can find out who's on and when. I'll leave you with this grand tune from Snafu. It's East of Eden and Jigga Jig.

Robin D here saying a big thank you for tuning in to Radio Mi Amigo, and a big thank you for staying with us for my hour, for the next hour of absolutely superb album tracks. That was Lynyrd Skynyrd there, and you got that right, from 1977 album Street Survivors, and we open things up with Stephen Stills and Turn.

Like the pages from the album Stills from 1975. And right now, here is Todd Rundgren and a tribute to probably, arguably, one of the best DJs ever, Wolfman Jack.

The album's In Colour from 1977, and that's Cheap Trick, and Southern Girls, I've heard they're kind of nice, you know, Essex and Kent and all that area. Right, on turntable number one, we've got Five Aside, the album from Ace from 1974. And this track, Sniffin' Around.

There you go. I love everything he's ever done. That's Tony Joe White there, and Saturday night at the Hapney Pier in Harwich. No, I lied. It's Tony Joe White and Saturday night in Oak Grove, Louisiana, and it comes from a 1973 album with one of the best titles ever for an album. Homemade Ice Cream. Love it, love it, love it. And I love homemade ice cream. Up next, it's Paul McCartney and Wings from Band on the Run.

That's 1985. From Band on the Run, from Paul McCartney and Wings. Now, apologies in advance for this next track because it's been played so often that it is well worn out. There's quite a few scratches on it. And I've got a really serious itch to listen to it again, this particular track. So I'm going to scratch like mad. And let's see if we can hear the scratches on the intro because it's got a bit of cue burn on it. Oh, well, maybe not, but that's it queued up. Let's scratch together.

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1: And we got through that one without having to put a piece of blue tack on the pickup arm. That's unusual. There you go. That's Anne and Nancy Wilson, collectively known as Heart, and Magic Man from the 1975 album Dreamboat Annie. Which takes us very nicely round to the Robin D. wine break. And alcohol-free wine, I hasten to add, because we're not supposed to have any alcoholic drinky poos in the studio. So I've got a very nice glass of product placement coming up. Iceberg. I just love a glass of Iceberg alcohol-free wine. The delivery is at the side door up the gangplank, folks. And this is where we play three in a row, and I give you the initials of the artists we're going to play and see if you can guess who they are. We're starting off with GFR, and then we're following it on with TDN, and finally B. See how you get on with that lot.
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oldies. 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Then there are the same old repetitive oldies you hear over and over again on the other stations. 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And Robin D's got them all. 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Then on Sundays at 9 in the morning and 3 in the afternoon. 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Right here on Radio Mi Amigo, where the great music comes out to play. 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Welcome aboard.

Well, how did you get on with that lot? Did you win the banana? That's a prize. It's just something that we do. If you get them all right, you give yourself a banana from your fruit bowl. We started off with GFR, that was Grand Funk Railroad, and look at Granny Run Run from 1974, and from the album which has one of the best titles again of any album. It's called All the Girls in the World Beware. Right. Followed that with TDN, Three Dog Night, and from 1970, the album Naturally and Liar. And finally, that was Boston, B, and from 1975, the album Boston, and Let Me Take You Home Tonight. Right, this is Fleetwood Mac and Landslide.

0: And that's John Fogerty of Creedence Clearwater Revival. Went off on his own to go solo, but never had the same success as CCR. That's Jambalaya, that comes from the 1973 album The Blue Ridge Rangers. All right, time for me to go now, so hope you've enjoyed the last hour.
1: You've been a very good boy.
0: Oh, thank you. I'm going to leave you with The Babies and the title track from the album Head First from 1978. I'll catch you soon. Take care. Bye-bye now.

Hello, welcome to the Rick Marks Hour as we're album tracking from the LV18 Maud in Harwich Quay. In that case, you know it's Radio Mi Amigo, don't you? We started there with a bit of Black Sabbath from their debut album from 1970 called Black Sabbath, and that was a track called The Wizard, not about Satan at all. This is 1979 music and the only tracks that we can play from them from their Def Leppard EP. This is Def Leppard, Ride Into the Sun.

Radio Mi Amigo album tracking through the evening and the night, and there we're playing Rush from their very first album, Rush, going back to 1974, and a track called In the Mood, and before that Def Leppard from their Def Leppard EP, which was, I think was their first release in 1979, and Ride Into the Sun. I actually saw them in 1975 at Leicester Polytechnic Scrapped Off Campus and was their freshers ball, and nobody there had ever heard of them, I can assure you of that. This is Vanilla Fudge from their self-titled LP, 1967 music on Mi Amigo, She's Not There.

Wishbone Ash from their 1974 album There's the Rub, and that was a track called Lady Jane. That was their first album without Ted Turner on guitar and Lovie Weisfield taking his place, but he did quite a good job, didn't he? I still like the twin guitars there. Before that, you heard Vanilla Fudge, and I always say, if you're going to remake a song, make it different. And that was certainly different to the Zombies version of She's Not There, and that was from 1967. This is a bit of Led Zeppelin for you, In Through the Outdoor from 1979, In the Evening.

Our first trip into Europe for today, that was German band Triumvirate, and from their album Spartacus, that was The Sweet Sound of Liberty. And before that you heard Led Zeppelin in Through the Outdoor from 1975 and In the Evening. Going back to the 1960s for one now, this is 1967 music from the Strawberry Alarm Clock, Incense and Peppermints being their album, and this being the title track.

That must be about the shortest triple play that I've ever played on Radio Mi Amigo, especially during the evening and the night when we're album tracking. We started with the Strawberry Alarm Clock, Incense and Peppermints being the album title and being the title of the track. Then we had what, in my opinion, should be our national anthem, but not necessarily by Emerson, Lake and Palmer from Braid Salad Surgery. That was Jerusalem. And then we had Gong there from Angels, Eggs and Castles in the Sand. And only just about 6.5 minutes for all three. One more from the 1960s then. This is Cream from Fresh Cream. Sleepy Time Time.

That's a great song, written by a local Birmingham singer-songwriter, Harvey Andrews, and that was taken from his 1972 album, Writer of Songs, and it was a track called Hey Sandy. It was about one of the four students, Sandra Shure, who was killed at Kent State University on the 4th of May 1970 when the National Guard opened fire on unarmed students protesting about the Vietnam War. It's time for me to go. I hope you've enjoyed the music that I played for the last hour. If so, please, please, please could you join me for next week. I'm going to leave you with Renaissance and Songs for Sherazade being their 1975 album. And this is about the first date between Annie Haslam and Roy Wood. It's called A Trip to the Fair. From me, Mick Marks, ta-da. You look after yourselves and you keep yourself safe. Stand by for much more good music on Radio Me.

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3: Isn't there someone else you can annoy? Friends? Family? Poisonous reptiles?

Chris Cooper spinning those platters that matter, as we used to say. I don't know how you spin an MP3, am I? Carpenters, please, Mr. Postman. Ah, 50 years of postal deliveries in my house. And how it has changed. I remember as a schoolboy, I used to wait for the postman to deliver my weekly motoring newspaper on a Wednesday. And it always arrived at exactly 8:10. You could time it to the minute. Well, you don't get such reliable postal deliveries these days.

0: a 1968 Europe-only release for Gene Pitney, and had modest success in the UK, but I think it was really only bought by hardcore fans. That's us. Alternating the 1960s and the 1970s. 1978, the release year for this one, came from Exile.
1: When I get home, babe, gonna light your fire. All day I've been thinking about you, babe, you're my one desire. Gonna wrap my arms around you and hold you close.

formed in Kentucky, originally as the Exiles, till they simplified it to Exile and had that one big hit in 1978 called Kiss You All Over.

Regarded as one of the finest live bands around the time when that single came out in 1967, they were, of course, The Move, and that was Wave the Flag and Stop the Train. And of course, The Move come from Birmingham, as I do. Have I mentioned that before? And strangely, I've never seen Roy Wood perform live, but I've bumped into him a few times, usually in the old Reddington's Rare Records shop that we sadly miss from the city centre. Ah, those were the days. Right, moving on now to a lady by the name of Lindsay Monckton Rubin. But you may know her better as Lynn Paul. She's a good singer and songwriter. Sadly died at the age of just 65, but left a good body of material around. And this was her first big hit.

forever associated with the cult film Easy Rider and with Peter Fonda. Also associated with my rock discos at Mr. Bill's Beer Keller in the centre of Birmingham during the 1980s, when that was one of their most requested tracks. Steppenwolf, of course, and they were born to be wild in 1968, and they're probably still wild now, and reminds me of a band on the Birmingham circuit whose name escapes me at the moment, but they did a cover version of that, and it was called Born to Drink Mild. The version wasn't much better than the title, to be honest with you.

John Fred was his real name, believe it or not. Well, it was part of his name. It was John Fred Gourier, and he led that band, John Fred and the Playboy Band, and that was Judy in Disguise, which, according to my list, has come out as 1970, but I think it was recorded in about 67, probably came to light in about 68. So I shall have to go and correct some of the facts I've got typed into the... music library there. It's Radio Mi Amigo, it's Chris Cooper this hour, and it's music chosen from the 60s by Harvey. Like this one from the Kinks.

Ah, oh, yeah, something to blow the cobwebs away. And there's a few of them here on our lightship, the LV18 in OH, I can tell you. We need to get a cleaner. Can you do that, Captain? OK, do it yourself. He's a real do-it-yourself guy. You say anything to him and he says, do it yourself. So the Kinks there anyway. And hark at Dave Davis's rasping rhythm guitar. Fantastic.

0: your number.
1: Out of Scarborough in North Yorkshire, they were the Jags, and that was their one biggie, as it were. That was The Back of My Hand. It's Watery Wireless from the LV18, remembering the great days of offshore radio, and playing some great tracks, some of which you know, some of which you don't know. But you probably know that one, and you probably know the next one if you're into your music. It's not too difficult to recognise. Back to 1967. Music from the Turtles. Amen.

Great dual lead vocalist Mark Volman sadly left us in September 2025, but he left us with some great music, including that one he performed with the Turtles. And of course, that was Happy Together, which we are. Hey, one, mi amigo.

a massive hit in America, and it got a lot of airplay in the UK, but never really dented the charts over here. From 1967, the association with Never My Love, a much covered classic. And we'll play the full fat original, as we always do here on Radio Mi Amigo. From the 60s back to the 70s. No, don't go back, do you? Forward to the 70s. That's more like it, Cooper. Here's Sniffin' the Tears. Oh, this is the driver's seat.

From the driver's seat to the captain's chair, this is Chris Cooper on the bridge of our lightship in Harwich. That was Sniffin' the Tears. This is Esther O'Farim.

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Ho, ho! Hey, have a good one, everybody. This is the Emperor Roscoe. You're at Mi Amigo.

time for me almost to walk the gangplank here on the LV18, but just time to tell you that we've listened to a couple of pieces of music there. First of all, it was Esther O'Farim with Sinful Daily, which was the main theme from the film of the same name, starring John Hurt, and beautifully sung there, probably best remembered in the UK for Cinderella Rockefeller. So that was Esther and Abby O'Farim, of course. And just there we heard Marshall Hain, a one-off hit from 1978. That was Dancing in the City. Well, thanks for listening this hour. Stay tuned to Mi Amigo, because it's 24/7 heaven, 60s and 70s music. Those were the best decades, and we have the best tracks, and not always the most obvious ones. So I'm going to leave you for now with this one from the Orlons, and it's The Wah Watusi.

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1: Hello, ladies and gentlemen, boys and girls, and aliens. Yes, I did say aliens, because the aliens are among us, and they do listen to this show, and they also listen to Radio Mi Amigo, because it's just out of this world. Yeah, because we play the greatest hits from the swinging 60s to the sensational 70s. And remember, we're broadcasting from the light vessel, the LV18, which is anchored at Harwich Harbour in Essex. Well, I hope you're okay this week. I am, especially when I do a show. Because I know the music I'm going to play. It's an hour of entertainment, fun, excitement.

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2: It's now time to go deep into the archives of Pete Nightingale for another Revive 45.

No, I was thinking while that record was playing, I need to catch up with myself. I forgot to tell you what the first record was. Well, I can tell you it was Fats Domino back in 1964 with his version of Canvas City. Now, we just played Helen Shapiro. What a record. Came out in 1961 on the Columbia record label. It was number one for 3 weeks. It sold over 1 million copies and earned Helen Shapiro a golden disc. It was also number one in the Irish, New Zealand, Israeli and South Africa singles charts. Yep, that was called Walking Back to Happiness.

0: What we're gonna do right here is go back, way back, back into time.
1: And what we're gonna do is go back to 1961 again and see what you think of the next record.
0: It's a blast!
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3: Stay

Well, we're going into the 70s very shortly, but I want to play one more record from the early 60s, because I think that was a great time, the early 60s. It really started the 60s off. And I got a record coming up now from Cliff Richard and the Shadows to follow Pat Boone, what we just played, 1961. That was called Moody River. If you're interested in the chart positions, it got to number 18 in the UK and number 1 in the US on the Billboard Hot 100. But talking about number 1s, the next record, as I said, is Cliff Richard and the Shadows, a record that got to number 1 in our UK singles chart. It's from 1960 and it went something like this. You're

0: You know, I love the early Cliff Richard songs. That was Cliff Richard and the Shadows, of course. That was called I Love You. 1960, a record, as I said, got to number one in the UK charts. Now, I want to say hello to some listeners. I want to say hello to Ian Bigger. Hello, Ian. You're in Harrogate, North Yorkshire. I got Robert Bowers. He's in Earthling Borough in Northamptonshire. And Peter Hayden. Well, he's in the Netherlands. Hello to you three. Hello to anyone else that has joined us. And don't forget, if you want a hello or a mention on the programme, all you got to do is write to me via the studio. That's studio at lv18radio.uk. That's studio at lv18radio.uk. Just let us know who you are and where you're listening from.
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0: Well, I did tell you I was going into the 70s. I'm going into 1971 with this one from the Partridge Family.

And that was a successful record for 1971, I Think I Love You, from the Partridge Family. It was 18 in our charts, so that was in the top 20 there. It was also a hit in 6 other countries, so well presented there. That was the Partridge Family. While that was on, I had a phone call from a friend of mine, because he keeps pestering me to help him get onto our local Scrabble team. So I'll tell you what, I'm going to put a good word in for him.

0: 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Yes, Pete Nightingale is playing the greatest hits from all time again.
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3: And as usual, we have good times, good music, all of them here on the Pete Nightingale Pirate Radio Show, which is coming to you from the good ship, the LV-18. And coming up on the LV-18, we got that double play. That's why I play the Beatles. And I've got a nice one from 1963. I'm going to follow it up with a record from Paul Jones in 1967. But of course, I love my tea.
4: What I always say is,
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3: And I hope you're going to join me with a cup of tea, because I'm ready to play the double play. Here come the Beatles.

0: that was our double play. Of course, we had the Beatles with a cup of tea. Of course, that was 1963 with the album With the Beatles, and You Really Got a Hold on Me. And we followed it up with Paul Jones in 1967, 4 years later. A record that got to number 5 in UK singles charts. And a little bit about me. I've been a bad, bad boy. I'm always a bad boy.
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4: 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More chores need to be done by you around the house.
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0: 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All you gotta do is let me know who you are, where you're from, and I will certainly say hello to you in a future program.
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0: Well, it's nice to go into the 70s. That was 1978, the Michael Azega Band, Let's All Chant. Got to number 8 in the UK and international hit in 9 other countries. Now, all you got to do is walk around chanting, I listen to Radio Mi Amigo, and make sure everybody's listening so they can tune in as well. Now, I got to tell you that I've been reading about Britain is going to be invaded. All I'm asking, could it please be by the Romans, as we desperately need our roads resurfacing.
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4: News has just come into our sports news desk that in John O'Groats, Scotland, in a dramatic development, the manager of John O'Groats Football Club has announced his resignation following the team's weekend defeat to Land's End Football Club. The manager's decision comes after a challenging match that ended in disappointment for John O'Groats fans. Speaking exclusively to our sports reporter, he explained his reasons for stepping down. As far as I'm concerned, there's nothing else I can do. In my opinion, I've taken the team as far as it can go.
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0: Hello, welcome to the show. I tell you what, I'm having a real good day today. How about you?
1: Yes, I'm in fact having a fantastic day, thanks. I've just negotiated a business agreement with a huge card games company.
0: It could be a real game changer for you. I bet you're over the moon.
1: Yes, I am. It's a big deal.
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4: 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We're gonna get real con. Ladies, get your lipstick on. If you're a brunette, redhead, or blonde, we got the hits from dusk till dawn. And all you greasers and all you jocks, pull up your Argyle socks. We got the music that rocks. Don't forget, tip your car hops. We got guitars and cars coming your way. Don't worry about tomorrow today. Rock and roll is here to stay.

0: was Nut Locker, introduced by our boss Jock. It was Pete Bumble and the Stingers, 1962. A nice bit of rock and roll there, and it got to number one in the UK singles charts. Now it's time to say hello to some more listeners. I want to say hello to Gerrit Bosch in Drachten, the Netherlands. I've also got Declan. Hello, Declan. That's Declan Lava from West Norwood in Bromley, and Mark Langdon. He's in Port Talbot, South Wales. Hello to all of you that are listening to Radio Mi Amigo.
1: Where you're hearing things, where you're hearing things.
0: Right, we now come to the time of the programme where you can sing along to the next record. So I hope you're just going to do that. Exercise your voices. Let your neighbours hear. They then want to tune into a Radio Mi Amigo if they're not already doing so.
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3: 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Then why don't we sing along to this one?

0: That was the Drifters in 1963. It was called Up on the Roof. I hope you were singing along. And it got to number 5 in the US on the Billboard Hot 100. Now, I used to work with hospital radio, and we weren't financially well off. And what we had to do is try and make a few jingles. This is one of them.
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0: Well, that was the best I could do. I don't think you're going to want to hear that again. So I'll tell you what, we're carrying on with the music, and I'm going to stay with the 60s. And I want to see if you can remember the next 60s classic I'm going to play.

Well, I hope you remembered that one from 1960. Running Bear, Johnny Weston, got to number one in the UK and number one in the US on the Billboard Hot 100. Now, if you haven't heard these oldies before, count them as new oldies and add them to your collection. Now, I'm going to be replacing later on a light bulb on my ceiling. Knowing me, I'd probably screw it up. I tell you what, after that, I want to say hello to some more listeners. So I'm going to say hello, Dave. That's Dave Dirtbox from Kent. I've got Giovanni Pinner from Italy. That's quite a long way away. And Jeffy Binns in Las Vegas, Nevada. Mi amigo, good vibrations, where the action is. Well, the action is going to be with our romance feature, so I'm going to slow it right down, change the tempo, and get it nice and slow so you can have a bit of romance on the programme. I hope you like a bit of romance. I do. I think it's good sometimes just to sit down, relax, and have a romantic record. Well, I've got one coming up next.

It's now time for romance. So go and get your partner, sit yourselves down, and get cozy in each other's arms. Then say to each other those three magic words. I love you, and I will love you forevermore. Then kiss each other tenderly during this next record.

0: What a nice romantic record. The Paris Sisters in 1961. I love how you love me. It wasn't a single in this country, but it was in the US. And that's where it got to number 5 in the US on the Billboard Hot 100. This is the time in the program that I educate myself. So I hope you can educate yourselves too, and tell all your friends, and like me, I tell my friends, and I think these are intelligent. But I'm going to tell you that some turtles can breathe through their butts. Now, I don't normally say that word on the radio, I'm saying it today. Some turtles can breathe through their butts. Now, certain turtles, like the Australian Fitzroy River Turtle, can absorb oxygen through their cloaca, allowing them to stay underwater for extended periods. That's good, isn't it? Well, there you are. You learn something new every day, especially on my show.
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Mi Amigo music from Ennio Morricone and Alla Luce del Giorno. No, I've never been any good at foreign pronunciations. Never mind. 1969 music there, and it's showing that Morricone's repertoire was much, much broader than the spaghetti western genre that he was associated with. Here he demonstrates perfectly classic swinging 60s organ-based pop. Thank you, Harvey, for the write-ups. Harvey producing the 60s element of this hour of music on Radio Mi Amigo.

Chris Cooper spinning those platters that matter, as we used to say. I don't know how you spin an MP3, am I? Carpenters, please, Mr. Postman. Ah, 50 years of postal deliveries in my house. And how it has changed. I remember as a schoolboy, I used to wait for the postman to deliver my weekly motoring newspaper on a Wednesday. And it always arrived at exactly 8:10. You could time it to the minute. Well, you don't get such reliable postal deliveries these days.

0: a 1968 Europe-only release for Gene Pitney, and had modest success in the UK, but I think it was really only bought by hardcore fans. That's us. Alternating the 1960s and the 1970s. 1978, the release year for this one, came from Exile.
1: When I get home, babe, gonna light your fire. All day I've been thinking about you, baby, my one desire.

formed in Kentucky. Originally as the Exiles, till they simplified it to Exile and had that one big hit in 1978 called Kiss You All Over.

regarded as one of the finest live bands around the time when that single came out in 1967, they were, of course, The Move, and that was Wave the Flag and Stop the Train. And of course, The Move come from Birmingham, as I do. Have I mentioned that before? And strangely, I've never seen Roy Wood perform live, but I've bumped into him a few times, usually in the old Reddington's Rare Records shop that we sadly miss from the city centre. Ah, those were the days. Right, moving on now to a lady by the name of Lindsay Monckton Rubin. But you may know her better as Lynn Paul. She's a good singer and songwriter. Sadly died at the age of just 65, but left a good body of material around. And this was her first big hit.

forever associated with the cult film Easy Rider and with Peter Fonda. Also associated with my rock discos at Mr. Bill's Beer Keller in the centre of Birmingham during the 1980s, when that was one of their most requested tracks. Steppenwolf, of course, and they were born to be wild in 1968, and they're probably still wild now, and reminds me of a band on the Birmingham circuit whose name escapes me at the moment, but they did a cover version of that, and it was called Born to Drink Mild. No. The version wasn't much better than the title, to be honest with you.

John Fred was his real name, believe it or not. Well, it was part of his name. It was John Fred Gourier, and he led that band, John Fred and the Playboy Band, and that was Judy in Disguise, which, according to my list, has come out as 1970, but I think it was recorded in about 67, probably came to light in about 68. So I shall have to go and correct some of the facts I've got typed into the... music library there. It's Radio Mi Amigo, it's Chris Cooper this hour, and it's music chosen from the 60s by Harvey. Like this one from the Kinks.

Ah, oh, yeah, something to blow the cobwebs away. And there's a few of them here on our lightship, the LV-18. You know, H, I can tell you. We need to get a cleaner. Can you do that, Captain? Okay, do it yourself. He's a real do-it-yourself guy. He's saying something to him and he says, do it yourself. So the Kinks there anyway. And hark at Dave Dovis's rasping rhythm guitar. Fantastic.

0: your number.
1: Out of Scarborough in North Yorkshire, they were the Jags, and that was their one biggie, as it were. That was the back of my hand. It's Watery Wireless from the LV18, remembering the great days of offshore radio, and playing some great tracks, some of which you know, some of which you don't know. But you probably know that one, and you probably know the next one if you're into your music. It's not too difficult to recognise. Back to 1967. Music from the Turtles.
2: Imagine.

Great dual lead vocalist Mark Volman sadly left us in September 2025, but he left us with some great music, including that one he performed with the Turtles. And, of course, that was Happy Together, which we are. Hey, one, mi amigo.

a massive hit in America, and it got a lot of airplay in the UK, but never really dented the charts over here. From 1967, the association with Never My Love, a much covered classic. And we'll play the full fat original, as we always do here on Radio Mi Amigo. From the 60s back to the 70s. No, don't go back, do you? Forward to the 70s. That's more like it, Cooper. Here's Sniffin' the Tears. Oh, this is the driver's seat.

From the driver's seat to the captain's chair, this is Chris Cooper on the bridge of our light ship in Harwich. That was Sniffin' the Tears. This is Esther O'Farim.

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Ho, ho! Hey, have a good one, everybody. This is the Emperor Roscoe. You're at Mi Amigo.

time for me almost to walk the gangplank here on the LV18, just time to tell you that we've listened to a couple of pieces of music there. First of all, it was Esther Opharim with Sinful

Daily, which was the main theme from the film of the same name, starring John Hurt, and beautifully sung there, probably best remembered in the UK for Cinderella Rockefeller. That was Esther and Abby O'Farim, of course. And just there we heard Marshall Hayne, a one-off hit from 1978. That was Dancing in the City. Well, thanks for listening this hour. Stay tuned to Mi Amigo, because it's 24/7 heaven, 60s and 70s music. Those were the best decades, and we have the best tracks, and not always the most obvious ones. So I'm going to leave you for now with this one from the Orlons, and it's The Wah Watusi.

Greetings all, welcome along. Chris Morgan with you for another hour of singles music right here on Radio Mi Amigo. That was Geordie starting us off, 1974 in fact, Black Cat Woman. And from that we're going with an In Crowd. One of these 60s records pushed by the

Well, as I said, pushed by the Pirates, 1965, it was first gear. The In Crowd sadly didn't really touch the national UK charts, but hey, no excuse, we'll play it anyway. And from that, we'll go to 77 and a record that did make the charts, Gladys Knight and the Pips, Nobody But You.

Lord, no one ever gave me anything. All they did was take it. No one ever had.

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1: Nobody but you.
0: Nobody but you. Well, it's just you and me listening to the music of the 60s and the 70s right here on Radio Mi Amigo. And if you know anybody else who likes their music, proper music, from those two decades, and they haven't heard of us yet, do drop them a line. Do let them know. Mention it. Say, tune in and turn on. And we can all have fun together. Blackberry way.

So we had John Layton on that one, going back to 1961, A Son, This Is She, and before that, Herb Albert and the Tea on a Brass, as I said, a 1970, curious record from him, to reach the charts, I thought, in 1970, that was a Jerusalem. Now, up next, Me and Mrs. Jones, and that used to be the name of my mother-in-law, you know, a long time ago, so...

Yes, it all worked out all right in the end, though. Billy Paul on that one, 1973, and it was me and Mrs. Jones. And from that, a quick reminder about visiting the LV18.

Well, we were back in 1964 for that one. It was the Ronettes and Baby, I Love You. I hope you're loving the music. You know we're here. You know the stuff we play. Singles during the day and albums at night. And it's back to my old tale of woe right now. There was a time back in the mobile disco days where I left all the records out in a van overnight. It got very hot and some of the records were stacked on top of the other and squished the edges. Well, I thought I'd finally sort of cleared through and got rid of all the slightly warped ones, but I've just discovered the next record up has got that warped beginning on it, and if you listen carefully you'll hear a little bit of noise, and that is the warp, but I think you won't mind, as it's a love machine.

There we are, I got through that one all right. Sad tale, but hey, he played. That's the happy ending. Miracles, 1976. Love Machine. And from that, one of those records in 1967, pushed by the Pirates, but sadly not impressing the UK charts.

0: knickerbockers on that one. Maybe we were too polite in 1967 to go to the record shops and ask for it. It was called Can You Help Me? Absolutely no problem with the next record coming up.
1: You're hearing things.
2: Ah, mi amigo, hey.
0: It's one of Charlie's favourites.

There we are, that's 1979 stuff from the 3 Degrees. It was Woman in Love. I'm sure he had a bit of a dance with at least one of them. One of three degrees, that is. If you don't know what I'm talking about, I'm not going to elaborate because I might get my head chopped off, you know. But there was definitely dancing there somewhere.

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1: It starts now.

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I have a seat on the same old bench to watch the children play. You know, tomorrow is their future. But for me, just another day. They all gather around me. They seem to know my name. 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I know I can't hide from a memory, though day after day I've tried. I keep saying she'll be back, but today, again, I've

another day comes to an end. I'm looking for a letter or something, or anything that you would send. With all the people I know, I'm still a lonely man. You know, it's funny. I thought I had her in the palm of my hand.

Ah, romantic stuff, or what? With a tear in our eyes. That's the Shy Lights going back to 1972 when we first heard that one. I think it came out on a re-release a couple of years later, but that was definitely 72, it says, on my record label. Have you seen her? And have you heard this band before? The Orlons were around in the early part of the 60s, just didn't make an impact on the UK charts, although some of their records reappeared much later on by people such as Limmy and the Family Cooking. Brilliant. Should have made the charts. That's all I'm going to say. Don't hang up.

Bonds, their 1963 record called Don't Hang Up. 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I can thoroughly recommend them to you. Now we're going with another disco record, and I've just had a look at it, and I think this record must have got down and danced on the dance floor, judging by its state. So if it crackles a bit at the beginning, you'll have to excuse it. Had a good life.

you know, if that was a CD playing, given the state it's in, it wouldn't play, I have to tell you. Another one, the Crackles at the beginning, I think it worked out okay. That was Heatwave. 1978, The Groove Line. Well, I'm going to be grooving my way out of here in about 9 minutes' time. But it'll take me a little while as we listen to another one of those records that was pushed by the pirates. 1966, The Coo Bars, Take Me For A Little While.

0: There we are, Take Me For A Little While from the Q-Bars, 1966. Well, as I said, it's almost time for me to go. And if you've ever wondered what it's like for me when I shut down the mic and play the last record, this is what happens.
1: When you cry because you lose someone, or because the load you're carrying is too heavy for you. Right now I'm crying because the one I love has gone and left me all alone.

It's okay, I assure myself. I'll be back at some point, as indeed I will in a few hours' time, no doubt. That was Ken Booth, by the way, crying over you. I'm going to leave you right now. Be back at some point, as you know. Check the website if you want to know when. Could be albums, could be singles. No matter what, I'll be here.

What better way to open up the Sun Lounge than with the Beach Boys? It just had to be done, and there they were with their 1970 hit Cotton Fields. Great stuff. So here we go with another hour of music to relax to, all the while keeping you just the right side of comatose. Well, that's the plan. Paul Winter at this end, just a little north of reality, here at the Floating Palace of Musical Delights, Radio Mi Amigo. Right now, a couple from 1967, starting with this one from the Monkees.

That's one of those records you think you might know, but you're not entirely sure. It was by the Turtles from their 1967 album Happy Together, and it was Too Young to Be the One. And as far as I know, it wasn't covered by anyone else, and it wasn't a single, so we can just put it down to it being just a great song. Before that, it was the Monkees, and Forget That Girl, B-side of alternate title. Right, Umbrellas to the Ready.

You can't frighten us with any of your threats, you feline sorceress. Take heed. We shall overcome your satanic schemes.

just say goodbye. Well, not just yet, if you don't mind. That was Esther Phillips with a single out on Atlantic Records in 1966. And we started with the Ronettes and Walking in the Rain from 64. And under the heading, More Information Than You Could Ever Possibly Want or Even Need, that was recorded at Hollywood's Gold Star Studios in October 64. And the thunderclap sound effect on Walking in the Rain was also used numerous times on other Gold Star recordings, most notably Rhythm of the Rain by the Cascades. Yeah, right, I'll go and get me coat. And also in the mix was Lulu with a really great song, When He Touches Me, which first appeared in the USA in late 1967 on the B-side of the reissue of her first hit, Shout. But in the UK, we had to wait until 1969 for the album The World of Lulu. Right, I shall leave my nerd hat in the corner and go for a lie down while you listen to this exquisite version of The Fool on the Hill.

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What a lovely tune, based on Paco Bell's Canon in D. They were the Pop Tops from Madrid, and a single out on Major Minor in late 1968, Oh Lord, Why Lord. And I'm sure I read somewhere it was written in response to the assassination of Martin Luther King, but don't quote me on that. In fact, I wouldn't quote me on anything you might hear on here, because it could be wildly inaccurate, or I might be just making stuff up. Either or. Anyway, we kicked off with a wonderful version of The Fool on the Hill by Sergio Mendes and Brazil 66. Sergio Mendes, sorry, got your name wrong there. And somewhere in between was German musician Martin Boccia with a tune just made to be heard on the Sun Lounge, Fiesta in Belo Horizonte, a single released in Germany in 1972 on the Telefunken label. Yeah, it is. And we're currently relaxing in the Sun Lounge with laid-back, almost horizontal Paul Windsor here on Radio Mi Amigo, broadcasting from the light vessel LV18 mod here in Harwich Harbour, here in the UK. Right, for those of you that know a tune, but not necessarily the words, this one's for you.

And if you think I'm about to tell you on what other records you can hear those self-same sounds of the surf and seagulls, well, I refer you to my earlier comment regarding making stuff up. That was US singer Robin Ward, A Wonderful Summer, her only UK release out on London American Records in December 1963. A bit unseasonable for a summer record, I guess. Also in there was another US band, The Love Generation, and Love is a Rainy Sunday from their 1968 album Montage. And we started with some Dooby Dooby Dooby Doo from Ray Conniff, plus his singers, and a wordless version of Do You Know the Way to San Jose from their 1968 album Turn Around, Look at Me. Yeah, great stuff. And staying with 1968, these are the Four Tops.

0: Paul Windsor.
1: I don't understand one word you're saying, but it sounds great.
2: In my neighborhood, where folks don't live so good now, the rooms are small,

Another favourite here in the Sun Lounge, that was John Barry and his orchestra and Thunderball from the movie soundtrack album out on United Artists in 1965, and we started with the Four Tops and a great version of Tim Hardin's If I Were a Carpenter. And in between is probably my favourite Walker Brothers track, but not forgetting they released some great records during the 1960s, but this one does it for me. From their 1965 album, Take It Easy with the Walker Brothers, that was Randy Newman's I Don't Want to Hear It Anymore, with a fabulous arrangement by Ivor Raymond. Lovely stuff. Right, well, we'll have to vacate the Sun Lounge pretty soon, but while we gather ourselves together, let's have some Joni Mitchell.

0: Where the hell are we?
1: Do I look like your travel agent?
0: Fine.
1: Okay. I give up. What's going on?
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Yeah, great way to end this session in the Sun Lounge from 1964. Those were the Searchers, and what have they done to the rain? Gary Lewis and the Playboys were also in there with perhaps not their most well-known song, but definitely one of their best from the late summer of 1967. That was Jill. And we kicked off with Joni Mitchell's 1974 single, Help Me, all good stuff. And that's it for this edition of the Sun Lounge. Keep a weather ear on this channel, and we'll be visiting the Sun Lounge again in the not-too-distant future. And that's not a threat, it's a promise. 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

0: gates. We just open the gates. You just have to step inside. To play us out, these are US instro band The Rooters with their version of the classic surf track Pipeline. But from me, Paul Windsor, see ya.
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Welcome to the Rick Mark Show here on Radio Mi Amigo, where we're playing the best of the 60s and the 70s with the odd dalliance into the 1950s. We started off there with a number two hit from Leo Sayer from 1973, and the show must go on. It's about a performer feeling trapped in the role. Now, we might not have had Radio Caroline if it wasn't for this gentleman, Georgie Fame, 1967, The Ballad of Bonnie and Clyde.

going a bit psychedelic on Radio Mi Amigo. That was Tomorrow from 1967, and My White Bicycle. It was all about a scheme in the Netherlands where somebody got loads of bicycles and painted them white and left them about for everybody to use, which seems a good idea, doesn't it? Georgie Vane before that, and the Ballad of Bonnie and Clyde, which was written after the film because it didn't have a decent record in it. Going back to 1975 and a number 20 hit in the UK, this is Bad Company and Feel Like Making Love.

Radio Mi Amigo, playing Bad Company from our radio ship LV18, and you can find us moored at Harwich Quay. And that was a number 20 hit, as I said before, in 1975. This was Patti Smith's only ever top 40 hit in the UK. It got to number 5 because the Nights.

A song written about being away from her husband-to-be when she was on tour, and the only way they had of communicating was ringing each other at night, because the calls were cheaper then, weren't they? And that was Because the Night, Patti Smith, a number five hit in the UK. Now, this is about getting beaten up by right-wing fascists in the London Underground. The Jam from 1978, down at the tube station at midnight.

banned by the BBC, but still got to number 15 in the charts for The Jam and Down in the Tube Station at Midnight for 1978. Let's go back to the 60s now. This is The Foundations, Babe. Now the

Lulu there for 1969 and the British Eurovision Song Contest entry for that year. It came number one. It was actually in a four-way tie on number one with Spain, France and the Netherlands. And guess how many points it got to be number one? 18. There must have only been a few entrants that year, hadn't there? Before that, you heard The Sound of the Foundations from 1967. Baby, Now That I've Found You. This is Manfred Mann from 1964. And I Put a Spell on You.

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I'm yours right now. I put a spell on you, girl, because you're mine. Now listen.

written by Peter Green in his last few months with the band. And that was The Green Man and Lishi. And The Green Man and Lishi is money. Peter Green himself said that the song is about how money corrupts, controls and destroys, especially in the music business. Let's have our dalliance with the 1950s, shall we? 1959 this week, Johnny Kidd and the Pirates. And what you should do if you see a great big pile of money, please don't touch.

The year that I was born, 1959, Johnny Kidd and the Pirates. Please Don't Touch. I actually grew up with Motorhead and Girls' School's version of that. Coming up next on Mi Amigo, The Loving Spoonful from 1966 and Daydream.

I never knew that about that song, you know. It was assembled from multiple rejected and unfinished pieces written separately by Buckingham Nicks and Christine McVie, and engineers manually spliced the tapes together with a razor blade to make the record. So The Chain is a very good title for it. Fleetwood Mac there from 1977 from Rumours. This is the Everly Brothers, How Can I Meet Her? 1962 music on the Amiga.

The sound of Gordon Lightfoot for 1977 there, and Daylight Katie. Before that, you had Bill Withers, Ain't No Sunshine When She's Gone. Time for me to go. I hope you've enjoyed the music that I played for the last hour. If so, please join me again next week or before. I'm going to leave you with Steely Dan and much more great music on Mi Amigo. This is what the management say when they hear my programme. Do it again.

starting us off today, that's The Drifters. Every night's a Saturday night with you. Hello there, it's me, amigo. I'm Gordon Bathgate, playing a few tunes, mucking about a bit. And now here's Cliff and the Shadows doing their very best sheep impression. Bye-bye.

0: Nice bit of yacht rock from the 1970s. 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

Love is all. Love is all.

The Beatles and Roger Glover, one after the other, with All You Need Is Love, Love Is All You Need. And now, a tune on the old Joanna.

0: That was a big hit in America, but it didn't do a thing here in the UK. The Mojo Men and Sit Down, I Think I Love You.
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That was the Grassroots and Midnight Confessions. Before that, it was Jigsaw, Sky High, and we kicked off that little musical medley with The Marbles and Only One Woman.

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Mi Amigo music from Ennio Morricone and Alla Luce del Giorno. No, I've never been any good at foreign pronunciations. Never mind. 1969 music there, and it's showing that Morricone's repertoire was much, much broader than the spaghetti western genre that he was associated with. Here he demonstrates perfectly classic swinging 60s organ-based pop. Thank you, Harvey, for the write-ups. Harvey producing the 60s element of this hour of music on Radio Mi Amigo.

Chris Cooper spinning those platters that matter, as we used to say. I don't know how you spin an MP3, no more. Carpenters, please, Mr. Postman. 50 years of postal deliveries in my house. And how it has changed. I remember as a schoolboy, I used to wait for the postman to deliver my weekly motoring newspaper on a Wednesday. And it always arrived at exactly 8:10. You could time it to the minute. Well, you don't get such reliable postal deliveries these days.

0: a 1968 Europe only release for Gene Pitney, and had modest success in the UK, but I think it was really only bought by hardcore fans. That's us. Alternating the 1960s and the 1970s. 1978, the release year for this one, came from Exile.
1: When I get home, babe, gonna light your fire. All day I've been thinking about you, baby, my one desire. Gonna wrap my arms around you and hold you close.

formed in Kentucky. Originally as the Exiles, till they simplified it to Exile and had that one big hit in 1978 called Kiss You All Over.

regarded as one of the finest live bands around the time when that single came out in 1967, they were, of course, The Move, and that was Wave the Flag and Stop the Train. And of course, The Move come from Birmingham, as I do. Have I mentioned that before? And strangely, I've never seen Roy Wood perform live, but I've bumped into him a few times, usually in the old Reddington's Rare Records shop that we sadly miss from the city centre. Ah, those were the days. Right, moving on now to a lady by the name of Lindsay Monckton Rubin. But you may know her better as Lynn Paul. She's a good singer and songwriter. Sadly died at the age of just 65, but left a good body of material around. And this was her first big hit.

forever associated with the cult film Easy Rider and with Peter Fonda. Also associated with my rock discos at Mr. Bill's Beer Keller in the centre of Birmingham during the 1980s, when that was one of their most requested tracks. Steppenwolf, of course, and they were born to be wild in 1968, and they're probably still wild now, and reminds me of a band on the Birmingham circuit whose name escapes me at the moment, but they did a cover version of that, and it was called Born to Drink Mild. No. The version wasn't much better than the title, to be honest with you.

John Fred was his real name, believe it or not. Well, it was part of his name. It was John Fred Gourier, and he led that band, John Fred and the Playboy Band, and that was Judy in Disguise, which, according to my list, has come out as 1970, but I think it was recorded in about 67, probably came to light in about 68. So I shall have to go and correct some of the facts I've got typed into the... music library there. It's Radio Mi Amigo, it's Chris Cooper this hour, and it's music chosen from the 60s by Harvey. Like this one from the Kinks.

Ah, oh, yeah, something to blow the cobwebs away. And there's a few of them here on our lightship, the LV-18 in OH, I can tell you. We need to get a cleaner. Can you do that, Captain? OK, do it yourself. He's a real do-it-yourself guy. He's saying something to him and he says, do it yourself. So the Kinks there anyway. And hark at Dave Davis's rasping rhythm guitar. Fantastic.

0: your number.
1: Out of Scarborough in North Yorkshire, they were the Jags, and that was their one biggie, as it were. That was the back of my hand. It's Watery Wireless from the LV18, remembering the great days of offshore radio, and playing some great tracks, some of which you know, some of which you don't know. But you probably know that one, and you probably know the next one if you're into your music. It's not too difficult to recognise. Back to 1967. Music from the Turtles.
2: In

Great dual lead vocalist Mark Volman sadly left us in September 2025, but he left us with some great music, including that one he performed with the Turtles. And, of course, that was Happy Together, which we are. Hey, one, mi amigo.

a massive hit in America, and it got a lot of airplay in the UK, but never really dented the charts over here. From 1967, the association with Never My Love, a much covered classic, and we'll play the full fat original as we always do here on Radio Mi Amigo. From the 60s back to the 70s. No, don't go back, do you? Forward to the 70s. That's more like it, Cooper. Here's Sniffin' the Tears. Oh, this is the driver's seat.

From the driver's seat to the captain's chair, this is Chris Cooper on the bridge of our light ship in Harwich. That was Sniffin' the Tears. This is Esther O'Farim.

having fun under all this sun. Ho ho! Hey, have a good one, everybody. This is the Emperor Roscoe. You're at Mi Amigo.

time for me almost to walk the gangplank here on the LV18, but just time to tell you that we've listened to a couple of pieces of music there. First of all, it was Esther O'Farim with Sinful Daily, which was the main theme from the film of the same name, starring John Hurt, and beautifully sung there, probably best remembered in the UK for Cinderella Rockefeller. So that was Esther and Abby O'Farim, of course. And just there we heard Marshall Hayne, a one-off hit from 1978. That was Dancing in the City. Well, thanks for listening this hour. Stay tuned to Mi Amigo, because it's 24/7 heaven, 60s and 70s music. Those were the best decades, and we have the best tracks, and not always the most obvious ones. So I'm going to leave you for now with this one from the Orlons, and it's The Wah Watusi.

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1: Hello, ladies and gentlemen, boys and girls, and aliens. Yes, I did say aliens, because the aliens are among us, and they do listen to this show, and they also listen to Radio Mi Amigo, because it's just out of this world. Yeah, because we play the greatest hits from the swinging 60s to the sensational 70s. And remember, we're broadcasting from the light vessel, the LV18, which is anchored at Harwich Harbour in Essex. Well, I hope you're okay this week. I am, especially when I do a show. Because I know the music I'm going to play. It's an hour of entertainment, fun, excitement, and of course good music. Well, the only thing that spoils the show is my wife. Oh yes. My wife told me to stop mumbling. But honestly, I wasn't even talking to her. I was just practicing my escape plan.

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2: It's now time to go deep into the archives of Pete Nightingale for another revived 45.

Now, singing while that record was playing, I need to catch up with myself. I forgot to tell you what the first record was. Well, I can tell you it was Fats Domino back in 1964 with his version of Canvas City. Now, we just played Helen Shapiro. What a record. Came out in 1961 on the Columbia record label. It was number one for 3 weeks. It sold over 1 million copies and earned Helen Shapiro a golden disc. It was also number one in the Irish, New Zealand, Israeli and South Africa singles charts. Yep, that was called Walking Back to Happiness.

0: What we're gonna do right here is go back, way back, back into time.
1: And what we're gonna do is go back to 1961 again and see what you think of the next record.
2: It's a blast!
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4: Stay

Well, we're going into the 70s very shortly, but I want to play one more record from the early 60s, because I think there was a great time in the early 60s. It really started the 60s off. And I got a record coming up now from Cliff Richard and the Shadows to follow Pat Boone, what we just played, 1961. That was called Moody River. If you're interested in the chart positions, it got to number 18 in the UK and number 1 in the US on the Billboard Hot 100. But talking about number 1s, the next record, as I said, is Cliff Richard and the Shadows, a record that got to number 1 in our UK single chart. It was from 1960 and it went something like this.

0: Didn't I love the early Cliff Richard songs? That was Cliff Richard and the Shadows, of course. That was called I Love You. 1960, a record, as I said, got to number one in the UK charts. Now, I want to say hello to some listeners. I want to say hello to Ian Bigger. Hello, Ian. You're in Harrogate, North Yorkshire. I've got Robert Bowers. He's in Earthling Borough in Northamptonshire. And Peter Hayden. Well, he's in the Netherlands. Hello to you three. Hello to anyone else that has joined us. And don't forget, if you want a hello or a mention on the programme, all you got to do is write to me via the studio. That's studio@lv18radio.uk. That's studio@lv18radio.uk. Just let us know who you are and where you're listening from.
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0: Well, I did tell you I was going into the 70s. I'm going into 1971 with this one from the Partridge Family.

And that was a successful record for 1971, I Think I Love You, from the Partridge Family. It was 18 in our charts, so that was in the top 20 there. It was also a hit in 6 other countries, so well presented there. That was the Partridge Family. While that was on, I had a phone call from a friend of mine, because he keeps pestering me to help him get onto our local Scrabble team. So I'll tell you what, I'm going to put a good word in for him.

0: 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Yes, Pete Nightingale is playing the greatest hits from all time, again.
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3: 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And coming up on the LV-18, we got that double play. That's why I play the Beatles. And I've got a nice one from 1963. I'm going to follow it up with a record from Paul Jones in 1967. But of course, I love my tea.
4: What I always say is,
5: I like a nice cup of tea in the morning.
4: Because I know that after a day's slaving over a hot turntable, there's just nothing so
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3: And I hope you're going to join me with a cup of tea, because I'm ready to play the double play. Here come the Beatles.

0: That was our double play. Of course, we had the Beatles with a cup of tea. Of course, that was 1963 with the album With the Beatles, and You Really Got a Hold on Me. And we followed it up with Paul Jones in 1967, 4 years later. A record that got to number 5 in UK singles charts. And a little bit about me. I've been a bad, bad boy. I'm always a bad boy.
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4: 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More chores need to be done by you around the house.
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0: 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All you gotta do is let me know who you are, where you're from, and I will certainly say hello to you in a future program.
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0: Well, it's nice to go into the 70s. That was 1978, the Michael Azega Band, Let's All Chant. Got to number 8 in the UK and international hit in 9 other countries. Now, all you got to do is walk around chanting, I listen to Radio Mi Amigo, and make sure everybody's listening so they can tune in as well. Now, I got to tell you that I've been reading about Britain is going to be invaded. All I'm asking, could it please be by the Romans, as we desperately need our roads resurfacing.
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4: News has just come into our sports news desk that in John O'Groats, Scotland, in a dramatic development, the manager of John O'Groats Football Club has announced his resignation following the team's weekend defeat to Land's End Football Club. The manager's decision comes after a challenging match that ended in disappointment for John O'Groats fans. Speaking exclusively to our sports reporter, he explained his reasons for stepping down. As far as I'm concerned, there's nothing else I can do. In my opinion, I've taken the team as far as it can go.
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0: Hello, welcome to the show. I tell you what, I'm a real good day today. How about you?
1: Yes, I'm in fact having a fantastic day, thanks. I've just negotiated a business agreement with a huge card games company.
0: It could be a real game changer for you. I bet you're over the moon.
1: Yes, I am. It's a big deal.
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4: 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Spinning faster, platters that matter. We're gonna get real gone. Ladies, get your lipstick on. If you're a brunette, redhead, or blonde, we got the hits from dusk till dawn. And all you greasers and all you jocks, pull up your Argyle socks. We got the music that rocks. Don't forget, tip your car hops. We got guitars and cars coming your way. Don't worry about tomorrow today. Rock and roll is here to stay.

0: was That Rocker, introduced by our boss Jock. It was Pete Bumble and the Stingers, 1962. A nice bit of rock and roll there, and it got to number one in the UK singles charts. Now it's time to say hello to some more listeners. I want to say hello to Gerrit Bosch in Drachten, the Netherlands. I've also got Declan. Hello, Declan. That's Declan Lava from West Norwood in Bromley, and Mark Langdon. He's in Port Talbot, South Wales. Hello to all of you that are listening to Radio Mi Amigo.
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0: Right, we now come to the time of the programme where you can sing along to the next record. So I hope you're just going to do that. Exercise your voices. Let your neighbours hear. They then want to tune into a Radio Mi Amigo if they're not already doing so.
2: Do you want to sing?
3: Yeah, I do. Then why don't we sing along to this one?

That was the Drifters in 1963. It was called Up on the Roof. I hope you were singing along. And it got to number 5 in the US on the Billboard Hot 100. Now, I used to work with hospital radio, and we weren't financially well off. And what we had to do is try and make a few jingles. This is one of them. There's a great show on the radio, dear everyone, there's a great show on the radio, the Pete Nightingale Show. Whoopee! Well, that was the best I could do. I don't think you're going to want to hear that again. So I'll tell you what, we're carrying on with the music, and I'm going to stay with the 60s. And I want to see if you can remember the next 60s classic I'm going to play.

Well, I hope you remembered that one from 1960. Running Bear, Johnny Weston, got to number one in the UK and number one in the US on the Billboard Hot 100. Now, if you haven't heard these oldies before, count them as new oldies and add them to your collection. Now, I'm going to be replacing later on a light bulb on my ceiling. Knowing me, I'd probably screw it up. I tell you what, after that, I want to say hello to some more listeners. So I'm going to say hello, Dave. That's Dave Dirtbox from Kent. I've got Giovanni Pinner from Italy. That's quite a long way away. And Jeffy Binns in Las Vegas, Nevada. Me amigo, good vibrations, where the action is. Me amigo, much more music, where the action is. Well, the action is going to be with our romance feature, so I'm going to slow it right down, change the tempo, and get it nice and slow so you can have a bit of romance on the programme. I hope you like a bit of romance. I do. I think it's good sometimes just to sit down, relax, and have a romantic record. Well, I've got one coming up next.

It's now time for romance. So go and get your partner, sit yourselves down, and get cozy in each other's arms. Then say to each other those three magic words. I love you, and I will love you forevermore. Then kiss each other tenderly during this next record.

0: What a nice romantic record. The Paris Sisters in 1961. I love how you love me. It wasn't a single in this country, but it was in the US. And that's where it got to number 5 in the US on the Billboard Hot 100. This is the time in the program that I educate myself. So I hope you can educate yourselves too, and tell all your friends, and like me, I tell my friends, and I think he's intelligent. But I'm going to tell you that some turtles can breathe through their butts. Now, I don't normally say that word on the radio, I'm saying it today. Some turtles can breathe through their butts. Now, certain turtles, like the Australian Fitzroy River Turtle, can absorb oxygen through their cloaca, allowing them to stay underwater for extended periods. That's good, isn't it? Well, there you are. You learn something new every day, especially on my show.
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Well, I don't want you to go now. We've still got quite a bit of the programme left. That was the Moody Blues in 1964. It got to number 1 in the UK and number 10 in the US on the Billboard Hot 100.

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2: Well, because you're listening to Mi Amigo, I've got to tell you that the Twin Spin is coming up. That's why I play two records back to back from the same year. And I normally do it to the 60s, but this week I'm having a little change. I'm going to have two records from the 70s as my Twin Spin. That's two records back to back from 1976. Yeah, 1976. I've got James and Bobby Purify and the Stampeders. See what you think of these two.
1: Let's go back in time.
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Now, before I carry on with the twin spin, unfortunately, I'm running out of time, so I'm going to have to make the second record of the twin spin, my last record. I hope you've enjoyed the programme. I hope you've enjoyed the music. It's your first time of listening. I hope you've enjoyed it, and you're going to encourage everybody to listen to Radio Mi Amigo. It's coming to you live from the LV18, so I hope that you've enjoyed it, and I hope you're going to join me next week, same time, same place. Until then, I'm going to leave you with the Stampeders and say bye. Bye.

0: Wolf. My 3 minutes is just about up.
1: Oh, I'm sorry. Cornelius, we can't handle it this weekend.
0: Oh, really?
1: Certainly nice to hear from you, man.
0: Remember,
1: bye!
0: Wolf? Hello, Wolf?
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Greetings all, welcome along. Chris Morgan with you for another hour of singles music right here on Radio Mi Amigo. That was Geordie starting us off, 1974 in fact, Black Cat Woman. And from that we're going with an In Crowd. One of these 60s records pushed by the pirates.

Well, as I said, pushed by the Pirates, 1965, it was First Gear, the in crowd. Sadly, didn't really touch the national UK charts, but hey, no excuse, we'll play it anyway. And from that, we'll go to 77, and a record that did make the charts, Gladys Knight and the Pips, Nobody But You.

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0: Nobody but you. Well, it's just you and me listening to the music of the 60s and the 70s right here on Radio Mi Amigo. And if you know anybody else who likes their music, proper music from those two decades, and they haven't heard of us yet, do drop them a line. Do let them know. Mention it. Say, tune in and turn on. And we can all have fun together. Blackberry way.

So we had John Layton on that one, going back to 1961, A Son, This Is She, and before that, Herb Albert and the Tea on a Brass, as I said, a 1970, curious record from him, to reach the charts, I thought, in 1970, that was a Jerusalem. Now, up next, Me and Mrs. Jones, and that used to be the name of my mother-in-law, you know, a long time ago, so...

Yes, it all worked out all right in the end, though. Billy Paul on that one, 1973, and it was me and Mrs. Jones. And from that, a quick reminder about visiting the LV18.

Well, we were back in 1964 for that one. It was the Ronettes and Baby, I Love You. I hope you're loving the music. You know we're here. You know the stuff we play. Singles during the day and albums at night. And it's back to my old tale of woe right now. There was a time back in the mobile disco days where I left all the records out in a van overnight. It got very hot and some of the records were stacked on top of the other and squished the edges. Well, I thought I'd finally sort of cleared through and got rid of all the slightly warped ones, but I've just discovered the next record up has got that warped beginning on it, and if you listen carefully you'll hear a little bit of noise, and that is the warp, but I think you won't mind, as it's a love machine.

There we are, I got through that one all right. Sad tale, but hey, he played. That's the happy ending. Miracles, 1976. Love Machine. And from that, one of those records in 1967, pushed by the Pirates, but sadly not impressing the UK charts.

0: knickerbockers on that one. Maybe we were too polite in 1967 to go to the record shops and ask for it. It's cool. Can you help me? Absolutely no problem with the next record coming up.
1: You're hearing things.
2: Ah, mi amigo, hey.
0: It's one of Charlie's favourites.

There we are, that's 1979 stuff from the 3 Degrees. It was Woman in Love. I'm sure he had a bit of a dance with at least one of them. 1.3 degrees, that is. If you don't know what I'm talking about, I'm not going to elaborate because I might get my head chopped off, you know. But there was definitely dancing there somewhere. Yes.

0: And now, information on how you can visit the LV18. 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
1: It starts now.

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I have a seat on the same old bench to watch the children play. You know, tomorrow is their future. But for me, just another day. 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They seem to know my name. 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I know I can't hide from a memory, though day after day I've tried. I keep saying she'll be back, but today again I've lied.

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I'm looking for a letter or something, or anything that she would send. With all the people I know, I'm still a lonely man. You know, it's funny. I thought I had her in the palm of my hand.

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With a tear in our eyes. That's the Shy Lights going back to 1972 when we first heard that one. I think it came out on a re-release a couple of years later, but that was definitely 72, it says, on my record label. Have you seen her? And have you heard this band before? The Orlons were around in the early part of the 60s, just didn't make an impact on the UK charts, although some of their records reappeared much later on by people such as Limmy and the Family Cooking. Brilliant. Should have made the charts. That's all I'm going to say. Don't hang up.

Well, that's the All-Ons, their 1963 record called Don't Hang Up. If you've not heard them, do check them out. I can thoroughly recommend them to you. Now we're going with another disco record, and I've just had a look at it, and I think this record must have got down and danced on the dance floor, judging by its state. So if it crackles a bit at the beginning, you'll have to excuse it. Had a good life.

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And other than the crackles at the beginning, I think it worked out okay. That was Heatwave. 1978, The Groove Line. Well, I'm going to be grooving my way out of here in about 9 minutes' time. But it'll take me a little while as we listen to another one of those records that was pushed by the pirates. 1966, The Coobars, Take Me For A Little While.

0: There we are, Take Me For A Little While from the Q-Bars, 1966. Well, as I said, it's almost time for me to go. And if you've ever wondered what it's like for me when I shut down the mic and play the last record, this is what happens.
1: When you cry because you lose someone, or because the load you're carrying is too heavy for you. Right now I'm crying because the one I love has gone and left me all alone.

It's okay, I assure myself. I'll be back at some point, as indeed I will in a few hours' time, no doubt. That was Ken Booth, by the way, crying over you. I'm going to leave you right now. Be back at some point, as you know. Check the website if you want to know when. Could be albums, could be singles. No matter what, I'll be here.

What better way to open up the Sun Lounge than with the Beach Boys? It just had to be done, and there they were with their 1970 hit Cottonfields. Great stuff. So here we go with another hour of music to relax to, all the while keeping you just the right side of comatose. Well, that's the plan. Paul Winter at this end, just a little north of reality, here at the Floating Palace of Musical Delights, Radio Mi Amigo. Right now, a couple from 1967, starting with this one from the Monkees.

That's one of those records you think you might know, but you're not entirely sure. It was by the Turtles from their 1967 album Happy Together, and it was Too Young to Be the One. And as far as I know, it wasn't covered by anyone else, and it wasn't a single, so we can just put it down to it being just a great song. Before that, it was the Monkees, and Forget That Girl, B-side of alternate title. Right, Umbrellas to the Ready.

You can't frighten us with any of your threats, you feline sorceress. Take heed, we shall overcome your satanic schemes.

just say goodbye. Well, not just yet, if you don't mind. That was Esther Phillips with a single out on Atlantic Records in 1966. So we started with the Ronettes and Walking in the Rain from 64. And under the heading, More Information Than You Could Ever Possibly Want or Even Need, that was recorded at Hollywood's Gold Star Studios in October 64. And the thunderclap sound effect on Walking in the Rain was also used numerous times on other Gold Star recordings, most notably Rhythm of the Rain by the Cascades. Yeah, right, I'll go and get me coat. And also in the mix was Lulu with a really great song, When He Touches Me, which first appeared in the USA in late 1967 on the B-side of the reissue of her first hit, Shout. But in the UK, we had to wait until 1969 for their album, The World of Lulu. Right, I shall leave my nerd hat in the corner and go for a lie down while you listen to this exquisite version of The Fool on the Hill.

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What a lovely tune, based on Paco Bell's Canon in D. They were the Pop Tops from Madrid, and a single out on Major Minor in late 1968, Oh Lord, Why Lord. And I'm sure I read somewhere it was written in response to the assassination of Martin Luther King, but don't quote me on that. In fact, I wouldn't quote me on anything you might hear on here, because it could be wildly inaccurate, or I might be just making stuff up. Either or. Anyway, we kicked off with a wonderful version of The Fool on the Hill by Sergio Mendes and Brazil 66. Sergio Mendes, sorry, got your name wrong there. And somewhere in between was German musician Martin Botcher with a tune just made to be heard on the Sun Lounge, Fiesta in Belo Horizonte, a single released in Germany in 1972 on the Telefunken label. Yeah, it is. And we're currently relaxing in the Sun Lounge with laid-back, almost horizontal, Paul Windsor here on Radio Mi Amigo, broadcasting from the light vessel LV18 mod here in Harwich Harbour, here in the UK. Right, for those of you that know a tune, but not necessarily the words, this one's for you.

And if you think I'm about to tell you on what other records you can hear those self-same sounds of the surf and seagulls, well, I refer you to my earlier comment regarding making stuff up. That was US singer Robin Ward, A Wonderful Summer, her only UK release out on London American Records in December 1963. A bit unseasonable for a summer record, I guess. Also in there was another US band, The Love Generation, and Love is a Rainy Sunday from their 1968 album Montage. And we started with some Doobie Doobie Doobie Doo from Ray Conniff, plus his singers, and a wordless version of Do You Know the Way to San Jose from their 1968 album Turn Around, Look at Me. Yeah, great stuff. And staying with 1968, these are the Four Tops.

0: Paul Windsor.
1: I don't understand one word you're saying, but it sounds great.
2: In my neighborhood, where folks don't live so good now, the rooms are small,

Another favourite here in the Sun Lounge, that was John Barry and his orchestra and Thunderball from the movie soundtrack album out on United Artists in 1965, and we started with the Four Tops and a great version of Tim Hardin's If I Were a Carpenter, and in between is probably my favourite Walker Brothers track, but not forgetting they released some great records during the 1960s, but this one does it for me. From their 1965 album, Take It Easy with the Walker Brothers, that was Randy Newman's I Don't Want to Hear It Anymore, with a fabulous arrangement by Ivor Raymond. Lovely stuff. Right, well, we'll have to vacate the Sun Lounge pretty soon, but while we gather ourselves together, let's have some Joni Mitchell.

0: Where the hell are we?
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0: Fine.
1: Okay. I give up. 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

0: Yeah, great way to end this session in the Sun Lounge from 1964. Those were the Searchers, and what have they done to the rain? Gary Lewis and the Playboys were also in there with perhaps not their most well-known song, but definitely one of their best from the late summer of 1967. That was Jill. And we kicked off with Joni Mitchell's 1974 single, Help Me, all good stuff. And that's it for this edition of the Sun Lounge. Keep a weather ear on this channel, and we'll be visiting the Sun Lounge again in the not-too-distant future. And that's not a threat, it's a promise. 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We just open the gates, you just have to step inside. To play us out, these are US instro band The Rooters with their version of the classic surf track Pipeline. But from me, Paul Windsor, see ya.
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Welcome to the Rick Mark Show here on Radio Mi Amigo, where we're playing the best of the 60s and the 70s with the odd dalliance into the 1950s. We started off there with a number two hit from Leo Sayer from 1973, and the show must go on. It's about a performer feeling trapped in the role. Now, we might not have had Radio Caroline if it wasn't for this gentleman, Georgie Fame, 1967, The Ballad of Bonnie and Clyde.

going a bit psychedelic on Radio Mi Amigo. That was Tomorrow from 1967, and My White Bicycle. It was all about a scheme in the Netherlands where somebody got loads of bicycles and painted them white and left them about for everybody to use, which seems a good idea, doesn't it? Georgie Vane before that, and the Ballad of Bonnie and Clyde, which was written after the film because it didn't have a decent record in it. Going back to 1975 and a number 20 hit in the UK, this is Bad Company and Feel Like Making Love.

Radio Mi Amigo, playing Bad Company from our radio ship LV18, and you can find us moored at Harwich Quay. And that was a number 20 hit, as I said before, in 1975. This was Patti Smith's only ever top 40 hit in the UK. It got to number 5 because the Nights.

A song written about being away from her husband-to-be when she was on tour, and the only way they had of communicating was ringing each other at night, because the calls were cheaper then, weren't they? And that was Because the Night, Patti Smith, a number five hit in the UK. Now, this is about getting beaten up by right-wing fascists in the London Underground. The Jam from 1978, down at the tube station at midnight.

banned by the BBC, but still got to number 15 in the charts for The Jam and Down in the Tube Station at Midnight for 1978. Let's go back to the 60s now. This is The Foundations, Babe, Now That I Found You.

Lulu there for 1969 and the British Eurovision Song Contest entry for that year. It came number one. It was actually in a four-way tie on number one with Spain, France and the Netherlands. And guess how many points it got to be number one? 18. There must have only been a few entrants that year, hadn't there? Before that, you heard The Sound of the Foundations from 1967. Baby, Now That I Found You. This is Manfred Mann from 1964. And I Put a Spell on You.

written by Peter Green in his last few months with the band. And that was The Green Man and Lishi. And The Green Man and Lishi is money. Peter Green himself said that the song is about how money corrupts, controls and destroys, especially in the music business. Let's have our dalliance with the 1950s, shall we? 1959 this week, Johnny Kidd and the Pirates. And what you should do if you see a great big pile of money, please don't touch.

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Please Don't Touch. I actually grew up with Motorhead and Girls' School's version of that. Coming up next on Me and Migo, The Loving Spoonful from 1966 and Daydream.

I never knew that about that song, you know. It was assembled from multiple rejected and unfinished pieces written separately by Buckingham Nicks and Christine McVie, and engineers manually spliced the tapes together with a razor blade to make the record. So The Chain is a very good title for it. Fleetwood Mac there from 1977 from Rumours. This is the Everly Brothers, How Can I Meet Her? 1962 music on the Amiga.

The sound of Gordon Lightfoot for 1977 there and Daylight Katie. Before that you had Bill Withers, Ain't No Sunshine When She's Gone. Time for me to go. I hope you've enjoyed the music that I played for the last hour. If so, please join me again next week or before. I'm going to leave you with Steely Dan and much more great music on Mi Amigo. This is what the management say when they hear my programme. Do it again.

starting us off today, that's The Drifters. Every night's a Saturday night with you. Hello there, it's me, amigo. I'm Gordon Bathgate, playing a few tunes, mucking about a bit. And now here's Cliff and the Shadows doing their very best sheep impression.

0: Nice bit of yacht rock from the 1970s. Carly Simon, You Belong to Me.
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I love the way that they duet the end of that record. Meatloaf with Elaine Foley on vocals, as well as Meatloaf. That was taken from Bat Out of Hell, as I'm sure you know, and that was Paradise by a Dashboard Light. And before that, you heard Leonard Skinner from Second Helpings and Sweet Home Alabama. This is one of my favourite albums of all time as well. Uriah Heep, Return to Fantasy, and this is a track called Your Turn to Remember.

She gazed with love and beauty like a mother to a son, like living, dying, seeing, being all rolled into one.

No, well, I haven't looked this up, but I bet that was taken from the book The Fall of the House of Usher by Edgar Allan Poe. Lindisfarne there, Lady Eleanor from Nicely Out of Tune. And that is the only record that I know that's got my full first name in it. And if you want to know what it is, you'll just have to listen to the record again, won't you? But not in the next half hour or so, because we got much more great music coming your way on the Rick Marks Show. This is A Loving Spoonful and the title track from the 1965 album Do You Believe in Magic?

the sound of the Velvet Underground there from their Loaded album, which comes from 1970, and that was a track called New Age. Before that, The Loving Spoonful and Do You Believe in Magic, which was the title track. This is Blind Faith from the album Blind Faith, which was their only album, so that was fairly obvious. 1969 music, This is the Presence of the Lord.

Radio Mi Amigo Triple Play. We started out with Blind Faith and the Presence of the Lord, and then we had Cat Stevens and Oh Very Young, and I thought that was appropriate if you know the picture on the front of the Blind Faith album. And we finished there with Camel and Radar from the Snow Goose 1975 music. This is Sandra Sweetwater from their self-titled album and a track called What's Wrong, and they were the first true band to play at Woodstock.

The Beatles from Sgt. Pepper's Lonely Hearts Club Band and She's Leaving Home. Now, Paul McCartney wrote that from a newspaper article about a girl named Melanie Cole, and he'd never met her. Years later, Melanie Cole revealed that the Beatles' version of the story was so uncannily accurate. Before that, you heard Sweetwater and What Went Wrong, and it's time for me to go. I hope you've enjoyed the music that I played. I'm going to be leaving you with Gillan from Mr. Universe from 1979, which is as far as we go on Mi Amigo, and a track called Fighting Man. I do hope you can keep tuned to Radio Mi Amigo, because there'll be much more great music coming your way. From me, Rick, ta-na, look after yourselves and keep yourself safe.

Steely Dan, easing us through the night here on Radio Beer Maker. Somewhat less at ease, yours truly, Chris Cooper, getting ready for the mistakes that inevitably come when I hit the airways, but we'll carry on and see what we can manage. That was a perfect blend of cool detachment and desert heated groove, and let's keep that spell going with a featured album over the next hour. It's the first album by Heart, Dreamboat Annie, and I'll be playing three tracks from it, not the obvious one. This first one still hits like a midnight confession whispered across a candlelit table.

an absolute classic album from the mid-70s, Heart's Dreamboat Annie, and the first of three tracks we're playing from that album tonight. That, of course, was the story of the Magic Man. All right, lights down. We're heading into one of those tracks that seems to change the temperature of the room the moment it starts. A song that feels like it's raining inside your head. Jim Morrison, of course, and the Doors. Riders on the Storm.

squeezing every last drop of rain from the cloud. The Doors there from 1971 and Riders on the Storm. We're going to go back to the 60s now. And if I said to you, when is the season of the witch? You may well answer around Halloween. Well, you could well be right. But in pop culture, many people use the phrase because of the song by Donovan, Season of the Witch. Ironically, it wasn't about Halloween or about actual witches. Donovan wrote it during a time of paranoia and social upheaval, which refers to a darkness falling over the 1960s counterculture, specifically regarding drugs busts and the feeling that the elite were looking over their shoulder. So, Donovan's song, Season of the Witch, has been covered by many, many people. Here were two artists with their own interpretation. Terry Reid first, raw, smoky, slightly dangerous. And then Stephen Stills with a completely different take on the song. Let's wander through both and see what you make of them. Both of these versions come from 1968.

the song that is still being covered up to this day. And there were two 1968 versions which don't always get the airplay they possibly deserve. First of all, Terry Reid, and then Stephen Stills and their takes on the song Season of the Witch. And no few witches, but I won't talk about that. Heart Again now, but drifting into deeper waters. Soul of the Sea is one of those tracks that feels like it's breathing. Slow tides, moonlit waves, and that sense of something just out of reach.

wonderful Wilson sisters, Anna Nancy, fronting Heart, and that track was, of course, Soul of the Sea with Chris Cooper on Radio Seagull. And if you'd like to suggest any sort of styles, what should we be playing this time of day, let me know. It's studio@lv18radio.uk. That's the generic email address for all of us here at Radio Seagull. Right, moving on. The Zombies now, Hung Up on a Dream. It's time for something fragile and beautiful. And this song feels like it's made of stained glass and nostalgia. Just perfect, I believe, for this hour. See what you think.

It's very calm tonight on our lightship, the LV-18, and the zombies there reflecting the mood that we're in, I think, hung up on a dream. Now, I promised you three heart tracks. We've had two from Dreamboat Annie so far, which means there's one more to go. If you're into your mathematics, you can probably work that one out. And, well, this one's warmer, looser, and almost like the band inviting you to pull up a chair in the studio while they play.

Love me like music and I'll be your song, a wondrous heart. And that almost concludes another hour here on Radio Mi Amigo. Chris Cooper thanking you as ever for your company. And I'm going to play out with an instrumental, because it's always good to play out with an instrumental. You don't have to worry about the timings so much. It takes us back to 1900 and frozen to death. 1967 to be precise. Procol Harum. Repent, Walpurgis.

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1: The events and characters depicted in this drama are fictitious. Any similarity to actual persons, living or dead, is purely coincidental.

Do They Mean Us from Bakersfield, California. Those were the Avengers from late 1966 and Strange Faces, complete with a bit of vinyl ambience, shall we say. Right, so here we are, ready for another trip around the Garden of Unearthly Delights with your tie-dyed tour guide, Paul Windsor, here on the overnight service of Radio Mi Amigo. What mysteries await us? Well, step inside and we shall find out together. From Adelaide, Australia, these are the Master's Apprentices, Buried and Dead.

Yeah, the great Jimmy Reed there, and Baby Don't Say That No More, out on Chicago's VJ Records in 1956. Before Jimmy, it was The Animals with John Lee Hooker's Boom Boom, a track from their debut album, but remixed for a single release in the USA in November 64. And from 1967, one of Australia's top bands of the time, The Master's Apprentices, and Buried and Dead. Great stuff. Right, next up, these are The Orange Bicycle and Jelly on the Bread, a single released on Parlophone in 1970, and according to the label, produced by one Jonathan Peel. Could it be? Well, yes, I think it probably is John Peel, using his Sunday name. Anyway, here we go, Jelly on the Bread.

From 1975, that was Manfred Mann's Earth Band with the Bob Dylan song Quit Your Lowdown Ways. Now, the strange thing about this is that it appears as a track on the US issue of their album Nightingales and Bombers on Warner Brothers, but missing from the UK release on Bronze Records. No idea where that should be, but on numerous occasions we've tried to fathom out the whys and wherefores of record label politics, but I think we'd be probably better employed banging our heads against a wall. We kicked off with The Orange Bicycle and Jelly on the Bread from 1970. From 1969, it was 10 years after, and Bad Scene from their Shh album. Yeah, sounds like they might have a puncher there. This is the overnight service of Radio Mi Amigo, broadcasting from the floating palace of musical delights, Light Vessel LV18, moored here in Harwich.

harbour on the southeast coast of the UK. Head gardener and tie-dye tour guide Paul Windsor at this end, leading us mainly astray around the garden of unearthly delights, where we should watch out for the boogeyman.

Yeah, I do like that one. That was Canadian band The Plastic Cloud with a track from their self-titled album released on Allied Records in Canada in 1968, and that was Epistle to Paradise. And also in there were The Birds and the rather wonderful I Know My Rider, recorded but not used on their album Fifth Dimension. Such a good album, just where would it have fit in? But it eventually saw release on the Columbia Legacy reissue of Fifth Dimension in 1996, and rightly so, I'd say. Back at the beginning, was California band Boogeyman with their only release, as far as I can tell, Old Sticks River, out on Pan Records in the US in 1971. Good stuff. And on we go, around the garden from 1968. These are the Beacon Street Union and The Prophet.

A favourite band here in the garden, those were the Peanut Butter Conspiracy and Wonderment from their 1968 album on CBS, The Great Conspiracy. And back at the beginning, it was Boston, Massachusetts band The Beacon Street Union and The Prophet. And that's from their album, The Eyes of the Beacon Street Union. And in between, the unmistakable sound of the first era Pink Floyd with Syd Barrett to the fore on the track Flaming from their 1967 album The Piper at the Gates of Dawn. Strangely, Flaming was also issued as a single in the US on Tower Records, along with the track The Gnome, even stranger. But predictably, it sank without trace. And these days, if you have an original copy, well, you can more or less name your own price. Right, so I reckon we can start making our way back to the gates here in the garden. No rush, though. We've still got some great music left to listen to, like this one from the Electric Prunes.

0: the electric prunes for Vox, bringing you the exciting new sound of the Vox Wah-Wah pedal. Let the electric prunes demonstrate the difference. Play it prunes first without the Wah-Wah pedal. 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You can even make your guitar sound like a sitar. It's the now sound. It's what's happening. That's why the Electric Prunes, Animals, Herman's Hermits, Paul Revere and the Raiders, Stones, the Seeds, are all using the Vox Wah-Wah pedal, and it works with any amplifier. If you're a professional musician or want to sound like one, get with the new Vox Wah-Wah pedal at your Vox dealer now.
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Delightful. Those were Canned Heat and their 1968 hit Going Up the Country. We started with a couple of items from the Electric Prunes. First off, a track from their Underground album issued in the US on Reprise in the summer of 67, I Happen to Love You. A great track. And we followed that with an ad for the Vox Wah-Wah pedal featuring the Electric Prunes. I know you could have heard that one on certain US radio stations in the late 60s. Also in there was a single from 1967, Fight Fire, and that was by the Gollywogs, a name bestowed upon them by their management, which they hated. Well, you would, wouldn't you? But by January 68, they were known by the more familiar Creedence Clearwater Revival, and the rest is history, and other cliches are available. And that's it for this trip around the Garden of Unearthly Delights. Hope the music was to your taste. If so, you can experience similar vibrations on Tuesdays, Wednesdays, Thursdays and Saturday nights, 12 midnight UK time. That's when the gates of the Garden of Unearthly Delights swing open, and all you need to do is step inside. To finish, from 1966, The Ides of March, You Wouldn't Listen. Yeah, well, you can take your fingers out your ears now, but from me, Paul Windsor, see ya.

Good evening all, Chris Morgan here with you once again on Radio Mi Amigo, another selection of album tracks to take us through the new next hour. And to start out, it was from Telebus, going back to 1966. The New Look was the name of the album, and the fabulous track done by so many artists called How Glad I Am. And even though it's such a fabulous tune, I don't think it ever made sort of the top 20 singles in the UK. It might have been because so many people were doing it and everybody bought a different copy. Who knows? Anyway, we played an album version and we'll carry on with another album because that's what we're up to at the moment. Lindisfarne, 1978, Magic in the Air, and this is The Road to Kingdom Come, live.